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10: The top stories this hour. Prince Harry won't be coming to London this week with his wife and children. It's understood Meghan, Archie and Lilibet will not be joining him in the city because of safety fears flagged by Harry's security team. There were reports last weekend that a request for protection for the family had been denied. Days of public mourning and funeral processions have begun in Iran for its former supreme leader who was killed by US and Israeli strikes in February. Ayatollah Ali Khamenei is lying in state in Tehran before he's buried next Thursday in his hometown of Mashhad. Bad. Our international affairs editor Dominic Waghorn says not everyone will be celebrating his life.
11: A lot of young people we've spoken to say they won't be coming to this funeral. They do not identify with the kind of leadership that Khamenei represents, an old, outdated form of leadership that they regard as repressive. Having said that, we are going to see millions of Iranians.
10: A fresh UK heatwave is on the horizon, with temperatures expected to climb up to 34 degrees later next week. A week-long warning from health officials has come into effect for parts of England. In sport, France grabbed a 1-0 victory over Paraguay to reach the quarterfinals of the World Cup. Tournament favourites will face Morocco, who were 3-0 winners against Canada. Britain's Arthur Ferry made it to the fourth round at Wimbledon after a 5-set epic against Belgium's Zizou Berg.
12: I don't know what's going on right now. It's going to take some time to really digest it, but yeah, it's so many first times after this match, and yeah, I mean, just so glad.
10: England went down to a heavy 45-21 defeat away to South Africa after their inaugural Rugby Union Nations Championship campaign. Wales beat Fiji 39-24 in Cardiff, while Ireland enjoyed a 33-31 victory over in Sydney. And England's cricketers have taken a 1-0 lead in their series against India with a 4-wicket win in the second T20 International at Old Trafford. It's the tourists' third straight defeat after two losses in Ireland. From Sky News, I'm AJ Walsh.
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17: The top stories this hour. Prince Harry's coming to London by himself this week without his wife and children. It's understood no decision's been taken on whether Meghan, Archie and Lilibet will join him elsewhere in the UK during his visit. There were reports last weekend that a request for protection for the family had been denied. Harry spoke to the BBC last year after a court rejected his complaints about the government's decision to downgrade his police protection.
18: This current situation that has been on now ongoing for 5 years with regard to human life and safety is the sticking point. It is the only thing that's left.
17: Severe weather has been disrupting America's 250th Independence Day celebrations. President Donald Trump is expected to make his delayed speech at the National Mall in Washington shortly. Storms prompted an evacuation there earlier. The NHS will soon be using more artificial intelligence in England in a bid to improve care and cut waiting lists. £10 billion of funding will be spent on technology over the next 3 years. That's according to health bosses. They say the move will deliver £41 billion in benefits over the next decade in return. In sport, England manager Thomas Tuchel insists his side are ready for the challenge of facing Mexico at the Azteca Stadium. England could face storm delays and the challenge of playing at altitude, but Tuchel says his players are prepared.
19: We are in an iconic place, iconic stadium, a massive game against Mexico in in Azteca. It's just an iconic match and a big stage, and we feel it. We will take care of what needs to take care of.
17: To tennis, and Arthur Ferry has become the first British wildcard to reach the last 16 at Wimbledon in 33 years. His five-set victory over Belgium's Zizou Bergs lasted 4.5 hours on court 18. And England have begun their inaugural Rugby Union Nations Championship campaign with a 45-21 defeat away to South Africa. From Sky News, I'm AJ Walsh.
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4: 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It used to be one of the biggest airports in the world, and next to it is a town.

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2: It's the capital city of the USA.
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2: The city I swore I'd see for myself one day.
3: But you've actually been in New York before.
2: Yes. No. But I've seen Home Alone 2 quite a few times.
3: Are you serious?
2: There's pizza for breakfast. The steam in the air. 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
3: Hello. My name is Elder Price, and I would like to share with you the most amazing book. Hello. My name is Elder Grant. It's a book about America a long, long time ago. It has so many awesome parts. 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Hello, my name is Elder Green. 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
2: 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And unless I'm very much mistaken, I think it's going to prove

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13: The top stories this hour. England will have to overcome a Mexican home crowd, the altitude and potentially the weather if they're to reach the World Cup quarterfinals. Their last 16 tie against co-host Mexico at the Azteca Stadium could be delayed because of thunderstorms forecast in Mexico City. But England fans who've made the trip are confident Thomas Tuchel's side will cope with whatever comes their way.
14: I like our chances. I think a lot has been made about the difficult conditions, let's just say, the home advantage, the altitude. But if we survive the first 20 minutes, I think we'll be fine. Extra time, penalties, and England.
15: Come on, England!
13: The match kicks off at 1 a.m. UK time tomorrow. It looks like Prince Harry will be coming to the UK alone next week. Meghan and his children were expected to be joining him, but that might not happen now after they were denied security. Police and commentator Graham Wettone says it's not possible for them to get protection.
16: Because he isn't a working role, so he's not in the public, in a working environment, they decided that he doesn't meet the criteria or the risk to receive police protection. You cannot just go to the Home Office or police and say, I've got thousands of pounds, I want police protection.
13: The Duke of Sussex is coming to mark a year until the Invictus Games in Birmingham. The NHS is bringing in more AI to help patients get care faster in England. A new tool in the NHS app will tell people whether they need a GP, pharmacy, A&E or self-care advice. It will also help doctors and nurses with notes so they can spend more time with patients. Now, Arthur Fairey battled nosebleeds in a five-set epic to make it through to the fourth round at Wimbledon. The last Brit standing in the singles kept the hopes of home glory alive after beating Belgium's Zizou Bergs in five sets. And a cricket match in Newcastle's had to be abandoned after a runaway bull stormed the field and charged at players. The animal's owner even drove a count to the club to try to entice him away, but the bull ended up leaving on its own. Cloudy across Scotland, Northern Ireland and parts of Northern England. Warm elsewhere with plenty of sunshine. That's the latest. I'm Abby Simpson.
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3: 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I've designed a new kind of missile. 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It's full of airborne sedative, time to effect is relative, but one whiff's enough to floor 10 grown men. We'll shoot him en route, our pursuit will be fruitful, and the Fuhrer is out cold.
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11: The top stories this hour. England manager Thomas Tuchel insists his side are ready for the challenge of facing Mexico at the Azteca Stadium tomorrow morning. They could face storm delays, a hostile atmosphere, and the challenge of playing at altitude. One person who knows the challenge is all too well is former Sheffield Wednesday striker Jack Whittam. He was 20 when he visited there in 1967 on a tour with the Owls.
12: So I think we were apprehensive, but when we got there, we played really well on the first game. We had tons of energy, we were sharp, and we were clinical in the finishing, and we thought, wow, what was all the fuss about?
11: It kicks off at 1 a.m. tomorrow, UK time. Now, it's unclear if Prince Harry's family will accompany him to the UK at all this coming week. Meghan and their children, Archie and Lilibet, won't be joining him in London after apparently being denied security. The Duke of Sussex is marking the one-year countdown to the Invictus Games in Birmingham. Getting help from the NHS could soon be faster thanks to new AI tools being rolled out in England. The NHS app will soon let you know if you should head to your GP, pop into a pharmacy, go to A&E, or just take care of yourself at home. Staff will also be getting a hand with their paperwork, meaning doctors and nurses can spend more time actually with patients. Donald Trump's declared the love for the US has never been stronger. The president's given a speech to mark the 250th anniversary of American independence, which was delayed by storms. Arthur Fairey's kept the hope of home glory alive in the singles draw at Wimbledon. The British number three came through to beat Belgium's Zizou Bergs in five sets. He says he's proud of his performance.
13: First five-setter, longest match that I've ever played. First time breaking into the top 100, first, second week in a slam, and all at home, 5 minutes from where I grew up.
11: And a cricket match near Newcastle's had to be abandoned after a runaway bull stormed the playing field and charged at players. Police were called as farmers failed to lure it away by bringing in a cow, but it eventually left on its own. cloudy across Scotland, Northern Ireland and parts of Northern England. Warm elsewhere with plenty of sunshine. That's the latest. I'm Abby Simpson.
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13: The top stories this hour. England's World Cup players are battling hostile crowds, the altitudes and the weather as they prepare to face Mexico in the early hours of tomorrow. Torrential rain and thunderstorms have already hit Mexico City and riot police are guarding the team's hotel. The Azteca Stadium's more than 7,000 feet above sea level. Dr. Rosa Quinones is a specialist in sports medicine. She says the visitors won't have time to adapt.
14: I think they will suffer. The uptake of oxygen decreased about 10 or 15%. They cannot sprint more than usual, or maybe in the second half, they decrease their performance.
13: It kicks off at 1 a.m. tomorrow morning. Now, it looks like Prince Harry could be coming to the UK alone next week. Meghan and his children were due to join him, but a row over what security will be available is throwing that into doubt. Policing commentator Graham Wettone says it's not possible for them to get protection.
15: Because he isn't a working role, so he's not in the public, in a working environment, they decided that it doesn't meet the criteria or the risk to receive police protection. You cannot just go to the Home Office or police and say, I've got thousands of pounds, I want police protection.
13: The Duke of Sussex is coming to mark a year until the Invictus Games in Birmingham. The NHS is bringing in more AI to help patients get care faster in England. A new tool in the NHS app will tell people whether they need a GP, pharmacy, A&E or self-care advice. It will also help doctors and nurses with notes so they can spend more time with patients. Arthur Ferry battled nosebleeds and a five-set epic to make it through to the fourth round at Wimbledon. The last Brit standing in the singles kept the hopes of home glory alive after beating Belgium's Zizou Bergs. And a cricket match near Newcastle's had to be abandoned after a runaway bull stormed the field and charged at players. The animal's owner even drove a cow over to the club to try to entice him away, but the bull ended up leaving on its own. Cloudy across Scotland, Northern Ireland and parts of Northern England. Warm elsewhere with plenty of sunshine. That's the latest. I'm Abby Simpson.
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0: Life is so unnerving for a servant who's not serving. He's not whole without a soul to wait upon. Ah, those good old days when we were useful. 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
1: It's a guess, sakes alive, and I'll be blessed. Wine's been poured and thank the Lord, I've had the napkins freshly pressed. With this, she'll want tea, and my dear, that's fine with me. While the cups do their sauce-chewing, I'll be bubbling, I'll be brewing. I'll get warm, I've been hot, heaven's sakes, is that a spot? Clean it up, we want the company impressed. We've got a lot to

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17: The top stories this hour. England manager Thomas Tuchel insists his side are ready for the challenge of facing Mexico at the Azteca Stadium tomorrow morning. They could face storm delays, a hostile atmosphere and the challenge of playing at altitude. One person who knows the challenges all too well is former Sheffield Wednesday striker Jack Wissom. He was 20 when he visited there in 1967 on a tour with the Owls.
18: So I think we were apprehensive, but when we got there, we played really well on the first game. We had tons of energy, we were sharp, and we were clinical in the finishing. And we thought, wow, what was all the fuss about?
17: It kicks off at 1 a.m. tomorrow, UK time. Now, it's unclear if Prince Harry's family will accompany him to the UK at all this coming week. Meghan and their children, Archie and Lilibet, won't be joining him in London after apparently being denied security. The Duke of Sussex is marking the 1-year countdown to the Invictus Games in Birmingham. Getting help from the NHS could soon be faster thanks to new AI tools being rolled out in England. The NHS app will soon let you know if you should head to your GP, pop into a pharmacy, go to A&E, or just take care of yourself at home. Staff will also be getting a hand with their paperwork, meaning doctors and nurses can spend more time actually with patients. Donald Trump's declared the love for the US has never been stronger. The president's given a speech to mark the 250th anniversary of American independence, which was delayed by storms. Arthur Fairey's kept the hope of home glory alive in the singles draw at Wimbledon. The British number 3 came through to beat Belgium's Zizou Bergs in 5 sets. He says he's proud of his performance.
19: First 5-setter, longest match that I've ever played. First time breaking into the top 100, first, second week in a slam, and all all at home, 5 minutes from where I grew up.
17: And a cricket match near Newcastle's had to be abandoned after a runaway bull stormed the playing field and charged at players. Police were called as farmers failed to lure it away by bringing in a cow, but it eventually left on its own. Cloudy across Scotland, Northern Ireland and parts of Northern England. Warm elsewhere with plenty of sunshine. That's the latest. I'm Abby Simpson.
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16: The top stories this hour. England's World Cup players are battling hostile crowds, the altitudes and the weather as they prepare to face Mexico in the early hours of tomorrow. Torrential rain and thunderstorms have already hit Mexico City and riot police are guarding the team's hotel. The Azteca Stadium's more than 7,000 feet above sea level. Dr. Rosa Quinones is a specialist in sports medicine. She says the visitors won't have time to adapt.
17: I think they will suffer. The uptake of oxygen decreased about 10 or 15%. They cannot sprint more than usual, or maybe in the second half, they decrease their performance.
16: It kicks off at 1 a.m. tomorrow morning. Now, it looks like Prince Harry could be coming to the UK alone next week. Meghan and his children were due to join him, but a row over what security will be available is throwing that into doubt. Policing commentator Graham Wettone says it's not possible for them to get protection.
18: Because he isn't a working role, so he's not in the public, in a working environment, they decided that he doesn't meet the criteria or the risk to receive police protection. You cannot just go to the Home Office or police and say, I've got thousands of pounds, I want police protection.
16: The Duke of Sussex is coming to mark a year until the Invictus Games in Birmingham. The NHS is bringing in more AI to help patients get care faster in England. A new tool in the NHS app will tell people whether they need a GP, pharmacy, A&E or self-care advice. It will also help doctors and nurses with notes so they can spend more time with patients. Arthur Ferry battled nosebleeds and a five-set epic to make it through to the fourth round at Wimbledon. The last Brit standing in the singles kept the hopes of home glory alive after beating Belgium's Zizou Bergs. And a cricket match near Newcastle's had to be abandoned after a runaway bull stormed the field and charged at players. The animal's owner even drove a cow over to the club to try to entice him away, but the bull ended up leaving on its own. cloudy across Scotland, Northern Ireland and parts of Northern England. Warm elsewhere with plenty of sunshine. That's the latest. I'm Abby Simpson.
0: Welcome, welcome. I'm Ruthie Henschel here on Magic Musicals with you for the next 2 hours with news from the biz we call show and playing show tunes that will rock your morning into shape this Sunday, because I'd do anything for you.

0: Sorry?
1: I said we'd underpin it and remake it so not even Dom could break it.
0: Yeah?
1: You think?
0: We can do it!
2: We can do it!

0: my favourite song from the film of Fame. I sing The Body Electric here on Magic Musicals. I'm Ruthie Henschel, and it could not please me more than to give you news of the upcoming tour of Billy Elliot, a show I was so happy in playing Mrs. Wilkinson, which you can watch that show that went out in cinemas on Amazon Prime if you have it and if you'd like to. Directed by Stephen Daldry as well, who directed the film. He's just a genius. The four boys who'll be taking on the title role of Billy Elliot have been announced for the national tour and limited West End season. That is Noah Mannion, Rafferty Smail, Spencer Collins and William Gurney. Well, the tour starts in Sunderland, November 4th, and will run for a limited 25-week run at the Adelphi Theatre from the 12th February 2027. Get along and see it, even if you haven't before, or if you have and you're a fan. It's going to be amazing again. Same creative team, and those boys will be working hard, believe me. Here is Electricity.
1: I can't really explain it. I haven't got the words. It's a feeling that you can't control. I suppose it's like forgetting

0: That was Mamma Mia. And talking of Mamma Mia, it was scorching last week. Nice that it's a bit cooler, but you will never hear me complain about the weather. Maybe like me, you got out the sprinkler just for some relief. At least little furry friends will get walks now, as they were telling us not to walk them. And Winnie was hacking me for a walk. We didn't want to burn a little pause, did we? Anywho, I hope you have something fun planned today and I can provide the very best variety of stage and screen for you, like Rent and The Lion King, in a few. Magic musicals.
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0: From The Lion King, Can You Feel The Love Tonight? I'm Ruthie Henschel, and yes, I can, because I'm here on Magic Musicals. So yesterday, the Daily Mail started serialising my book, which was surreal to see it in print, and I saw the first hardback copy, which I picked up, and was such a moment. To have written a book blows even my own mind. And in it, I talk an awful lot about the people in the business. So today I want to play There's No Business Like Show Business for all the friends who reminded me of the crazy stuff we got up to in the past shows.
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A Star is Born, Get Up, Stand Up, and a classic from Cats are coming your way in a few.

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0: 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I'm Ruthie Henschel, and with you until midday when Alex Baker will delight you for the afternoon. 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
18: Top stories this hour. Some schools in England are allowing pupils to come in later tomorrow. It's to allow them to watch the Three Lions try to reach the World Cup quarter-finals, which doesn't kick off until 1 a.m. our time. There are already concerns about altitude and the weather. Susanna Goshko is the UK's ambassador to Mexico.
19: It usually comes and you get a really strong burst of rain and then it goes. I know that they've been preparing for this, but I would imagine that the plan will be that if the weather gets in any way problematic because of lightning or anything, they'll obviously have to suspend the game for a little bit. We'll follow all the instructions of the authorities and then we'll go again.
18: But despite the challenges that face them, Thomas Tuchel says his team are ready.
20: I felt, for example, a slight headache and in the hotel room through the day, didn't sleep as well as the days before, but nothing that you cannot adapt. I think the players felt it in the first minutes of the training session and the longer it went, they could cope with it better.
18: Pubs will be able to stay open until 5 a.m. tomorrow for fans who want to watch. In other news now, getting help from the NHS could soon be faster thanks to new AI tools being rolled out in England. The NHS app will soon let you know if you should head to your GP, pop into a pharmacy, go to A&E or just take care of yourself at home. Staff will also get a hand with their paperwork, meaning doctors and nurses can spend more time actually with patients. A standoff over security means Prince Harry will visit London without his wife and children next week. It's unclear, though, if Meghan, Archie and Lilibet will join him elsewhere in the UK. Mercedes' Kimi Antonelli goes from pole position for this afternoon's British F1 Grand Prix after winning the sprint race 2. Lewis Hamilton starts third as he chases a 10th win on his home circuit and his second this season. And a cricket match near Newcastle's had to be abandoned after a runaway bull stormed the playing field and charged at players. Police were called as farmers failed to lure it away by bringing in a cow, but it eventually left on its own. Cloudy across Scotland, Northern Ireland and parts of Northern England. Warm elsewhere with plenty of sunshine. That's the latest. I'm Abby Simpson.
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17: 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Like this.

0: Just saying hi. You're a nice guy. I'll think about it maybe. XO baby.
1: Uh-oh.
0: Here we go.
1: You sent him kisses.
0: I didn't know I would move in with his missus.
1: What?
0: Get a life.
1: You're living with his wife.
0: Like, what was I meant to do?

0: Everybody chill, it's Totes God's Will. Henry's out every night on the town, just sleeping around like, what the hell? If that's how it's gonna be, maybe I'll flirt with a guy or three, just to make him gel. Henry finds out and he goes mental. He screams and shouts like, so judgmental.
1: You damn it, witch!
0: Mate, just shut up, I wouldn't be such a bitch if you could get it up. Here we go.
2: Is that

Could you get your tap shoes on and scuff up the kitchen floor? That was 42nd Street, and I'm Ruthie Henschel here on Magic Musicals. Now, the revival of Jesus Christ Superstar with Sam Ryder is currently running at the London Palladium before transferring to the Theatre Royal Drury Lane in October. And it will then be heading all around the country on a major UK tour in 2027, with Sam Ryder remaining in the title role. Opening at Manchester Palace Theatre, 11th of February, and I love me a bit of Sam Ryder. That voice can do anything. I believe our Lucy Jones sang with him at Glastonbury, or have I made that up? What a treat that must have been. And of course, Lucy's baby is due any day. I'm so excited for you, Lucy. Here from Jesus Christ Superstar is What's the Buzz? Well, Sam Ryder is...

I Will Always Love You from The Bodyguard. Ooh, I think it's a pub lunch today. I can't be bothered to cook a roast myself, so maybe I will take a stroll after this and find a good one. Maybe you're heading to Hampstead Ponds. I was told about that the other day. I'd completely forgotten. Not sure I want to, because if you can't see the bottom, then I ain't going in there. But apparently they have men's, women's and mixed. Well, whatever you're up to, then make it count. Just around the river bend and sit down. You're rocking the boat coming up in a few.

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Now, it seems whatever Nick Heitner touches turns to gold. The Midas touch of the musical. Well, I first came across him when he directed Miss Saigon in 1989, and he hasn't slowed down since. Now, the production at the Bridge right now is Into the Woods, which is one of my favourite Sondheims. What a genius he was, and what a lovely man. I spent a lot of time with him when I did Putting It Together in New York and worked with Carol Burnett as well.

I'm sure I've told you that, but she was a beauty of a leading lady. Hold on a sec, I'm just going to bend down and pick up those names I've just dropped. What am I like? I can't help it, it's my career. Here from Putting It Together is The Ladies Who Lunch.

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Off to the gym, then to a fitting, claiming their fat. And looking grim, 'cause they've been sitting, choosing a hat. 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

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Keeping house but clutching a copy of Life just to keep in touch.

the ladies who lunch from putting it together, and of course, company. I'm Ruthie Henschel here on Magic Musicals, and I want to tell you about Olivia Marks' Getting to Know You at Six, which is a special one for me. You see, here on Magic Musicals, we ask every guest the same six questions to try and find out more about them, from their first musical memory to the most played musical songs on their phone. And this week is West End superstar Jamie Moscato. Jamie's been in Moulin Rouge, the musical, Great Gatsby, and of course you can currently see him as the MC in Cabaret at the Kit Kat Club in London's West End. He's a lovely bloke. He started up Bagel Saturday, and so he brings in smoked salmon, he brings in meats and cream cheese. His dressing room, it was just a bunch of gannets in there, but it was a lovely thing to do. So listen to Jamie Moscato on Getting to Know You this evening from 6 on Magic Musicals, or if you miss it, on the Rayo app. Coming up, Wicked, Hamilton and The Little Mermaid.

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1: Ah, Mr. Secretary.
2: Mr. Burr,
3: sir.
1: And did you hear the news about good old General Mercer?
2: No.
1: You know Claremont Street?
2: Yeah.
1: They renamed it after him. The Mercer legacy is secure.
2: Sure.
1: And all he had to do was die.
2: Yeah, that's a lot less work.
1: We ought to give it a try. Now, how you gonna get your debt plan through?
2: I guess I'm gonna

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1: Well, hate the sin, love the sinner.
2: Hamilton.
1: I'm sorry, Burr, I gotta go.
0: But
1: decisions are happening over dinner.

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The Virginians emerge with the nation's capital. And here's the pièce de résistance.

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1: And I wanted what I got. 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But you don't get a win unless you play.

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0: Fountain. 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The promise is forever.
1: Oh my God, Young.
0: Yeah.

Hell's Kitchen and If I Ain't Got You. I'm Ruthie Hench, bidding you a fond farewell and handing over to Alex Baker. I'll be back at the same time of 10 a.m. next Sunday. Can't wait. Have a wonderful rest of your day and a gorgeous week.

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15: The top stories this hour. England boss Thomas Tuchel admits his players are facing obstacles ahead of their last 16 match with Mexico early tomorrow. Captain Harry Kane says he's hoping to reward fans with an all-nighter if they get to the quarterfinals, but they'll have to battle storms and altitude. England midfielder Jordan Henderson says that shouldn't matter.
16: We're very adaptable, really, and just get on with things. Whether we play at 12, whether we play at 6, doesn't really bother us. We just come here to do our job, and that's to be the best version of ourselves, to be together, to compete, to give everything for each other and the nation back home.
15: Kickoff still at 1 a.m. after FIFA backed down on changing it. Now the NHS is bringing in more AI to help patients get care faster in England. A new tool in the NHS app will tell people whether they need a GP, pharmacy, A&E or self-care advice. It will also help doctors and nurses with notes so they can spend more time with patients. Reform UK is rejecting claims Nigel Farage should have declared help he got from a convicted fraudster, as it was before he was elected. The Sunday Times reports George Cotterill, who served time in a US prison for wire fraud, helped the party leader with security and social media staff. It's unclear if Prince Harry's family will accompany him to the UK at all next week. Meghan and their children, Archie and Lilibet, won't be joining him in London after apparently being denied security. The Duke of Sussex is marking the one-year countdown to the Invictus Games in Birmingham. Kimi Antonelli aims to continue his dominance at Silverstone, starting on pole position for this afternoon's British F1 Grand Prix, having also won the sprint race. The championship leader will share the front row with Charles Leclerc. Lewis Hamilton starts in third. And a cricket match near Newcastle's had to be abandoned after a runaway bull stormed the field and charged at players. The animal's owner even drove a cow to the club to try to entice him away, but the bull ended up leaving on its own. Cloudy across Scotland, Northern Ireland and parts of Northern England. Warm elsewhere with plenty of sunshine. That's the latest. I'm Abby Simpson.
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11: the one and only Ruthie Henschel, a true legend, and another fabulous morning of music. Thank you, Ruthie. It's Alex Baker with you now on your Sunday afternoon. Let's get stuck in.

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I've always sort of felt that that song was about faith in the broadest sense, you know, not just faith in something bigger than ourselves or sort of a spiritual sense, but faith that tomorrow can be different from today. Belief. Do you know what I mean? Something that's on the minds of many people today, because the question is football coming home? We'll find out a little bit later on. Whistle Down the Wind, of course, on Magic Musicals. It's Alex Baker with you on your Sunday afternoon with loads of gorgeous songs and the best variety of stage and screen on the way. Let's get stuck into this Olivier Award-winning musical now, Standing at the Sky's Edge, and open up your door.

0: Priscilla for you on your Sunday afternoon, and I've got some Chicago coming up for you in a second, a musical that always makes me think about our very own Ruthie Henschel due to her time in it all those years ago. She's an absolute legend, and if you missed her show earlier, don't worry, you can catch up on our app Rayo. You can get it from the App Store or wherever you get your apps from. Do make sure you check it out. There's loads of stuff on there, behind the scenes interviews, musical theatre playlists, and so much more besides. Do make sure you go and check out Rayo if you haven't already. All that jazz from Chicago's on the way. I'm also going to play some Waitress for you.
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0: So that's final, huh, Fred?
1: Yeah, I'm afraid so, Roxy.
0: Oh, Fred?
2: Oh, Fred?
1: Yeah?
0: Nobody walks out on me!
1: Roxy!
3: Hacha!
4: Whoopee!
0: I gotta pee.

0: nobody ever really notices me that way, so.
1: Somebody did, right?
0: Hmm?
1: No, because you have the baby.
2: She'd make the pies fresh every day, like you, I guess. But I must say, if pies were books, yours would be Shakespeare's letters. You remind me of her, but...

I love that from Waitress. It Only Takes a Taste, the tune on Magic Musicals. It's Alex Baker playing in the best variety of stage and screen. As we go now to Songs for a New World. Now, I love this musical because rather than centering around one story, it centers around a moment in many different characters' lives, a moment that we all face in our lives, a moment where you have to make a choice, you know? And whether that's an explorer sailing into the unknown in 1492, a young man convinced that basketball is his way out of poverty, a wealthy woman questioning the life she's built, or even Mrs. Claus wondering if she's had enough of the North Pole, all those different stories are told, and it really is mesmerizingly good. Songs for a New World, Hear My Song on Magic Musicals.

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Yes, this week it's the big finale of Magic Radio's Got Your Tickets, and it doesn't get any bigger than a trip to France to see Queen Celine herself. To be in with a chance of winning, you need to be listening to Gok and Harriet on Magic Breakfast tomorrow morning, so do not miss it. My Fair Lady next.

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2: Fine. Or damaged. Really damaged. But that does not make us wise. We're not special. We're not different. We don't choose who lives or dies. Let's be normal. See bad movies. Sneak a beer

0: And the crowd goes wild, just as it will later on when England edge ever closer to football coming home. Will that happen? I feel like there's a sort of air of trepidation in England at the moment. We're all sort of going, might this actually be the year? I think it might actually be. I don't usually care about football, but I love a big tournament. You know, I get all swept up in it. Anyway, it's Alex Baker with you, playing you the best variety of stage and screen here on Magic Musicals. And I've got three completely different musicals on the way that are bonded by the theme of ordinary people doing extraordinary things. One of them centres around some civil servants changing the course of a war. One of them centres around an eccentric inventor and an ordinary family that are swept up in an extraordinary adventure. And one of them centres around some performers who are usually very much in the background that finally get their chance to tell their stories. They're all on the way. Magic musicals.
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12: Top stories this hour. Some schools in England are allowing pupils to come in later tomorrow. It's to allow them to watch the Three Lions try to reach the World Cup quarter-finals, which doesn't kick off until 1 a.m. our time. There are already concerns about altitude and the weather. Susanna Goshko is the UK's ambassador to Mexico.
13: It usually comes and you get a really strong burst of rain and then it goes. I know that they've been preparing for this, but I would imagine that the plan will be that if the weather gets in any way problematic because of lightning or anything, they'll obviously have to suspend the game for a little bit. We'll follow all the instructions of the authorities and then we'll go again.
12: But despite the challenges that face them, Thomas Tuchel says his team are ready.
5: I felt, for example, a slight headache and in the hotel room through the day, didn't sleep as well as the days before, but nothing that you cannot adapt. I think the players felt it in the first minutes of the training session, and the longer it went, they could cope with it better.
12: Pubs will be able to stay open until 5 a.m. tomorrow for fans who want to watch. In other news now, getting help from the NHS could soon be faster thanks to new AI tools being rolled out in England. The NHS app will soon let you know if you should head to your GP, pop into a pharmacy, go to A&E, or just take care of yourself at home. Staff will also get a hand with their paperwork, meaning doctors and nurses can spend more time actually with patients. A standoff over security means Prince Harry will visit London without his wife and children next week. It's unclear, though, if Meghan, Archie and Lilibet will join him elsewhere in the UK. Mercedes' Kimi Antonelli goes from pole position for this afternoon's British F1 Grand Prix. After winning the sprint race 2, Lewis Hamilton starts third as he chases a 10th win on his home circuit and his second this season. And a cricket match near Newcastle's had to be abandoned after a runaway bull stormed the playing field and charged at players. Police were called as farmers failed to lure it away by bringing in a cow, but it eventually left on its own. Cloudy across Scotland, Northern Ireland and parts of Northern England. Warm elsewhere with plenty of sunshine. That's the latest. I'm Abby Simpson.
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0: just briefly knocked me out.
1: Sorry, what?
0: The feeling was quite magical when it slapped me on the mouth. It made the local papers, Rare Fish Attacks Boy Scout. It's still my proudest moment, of that I have no doubt. For some were born to follow, but I was born to find trout.
1: Right. New to MI5, are you?
0: No, I've worked here for 6 years.
1: Oh, right.
0: Yes, you're drinking out of my mug.
1: Oh, right.
0: It's up, got a picture of my face on it.
1: Oh, right.
0: Charles Chumley, scientist?
1: Ewan Montague, naval intelligence.
0: I know.
1: Of course you do.

0: Lower, Colonel Bethesda.
1: Watch out, boys. The big boss is here.
2: Welcome to Military Deception. Now, as you all know, the next Allied invasion target is Sicily. And the key to invading Sicily is... not invading Sicily.
1: Sorry, what?
2: Or at least that's what the enemy is going to think. We're going to convince the Germans that we're headed for somewhere else instead. Sardinia, to be exact.
0: Oh, a misdirection.
2: Exactly.
1: What, so we're going to win this war with a magic trick?
2: How else do we make 100,000 German troops...

0: of now, I'll be hearing your proposals. How do we shift the German troops from Sicily to Sardinia? What this country needs is a genius plan.
1: What this country needs is a genius...

A Chorus Line and What I Did for Love. It's Alex Baker with you on this Sunday afternoon, playing you the best variety of stage and screen. And we're going to go to the Devil Wears Prada musical next and Miranda Girl. And I was thinking about this while I was just listening to A Chorus Line. And I was thinking, I had a really emotional reaction to The Devil Wears Prada when it first came out all those years ago. Like, I remember watching it in the cinema and just being so upset and just crying and crying and crying. And the person I was with was like, why are you finding this so upsetting? And I couldn't put my finger on it. And I've thought about it lots over the years. And I actually think Miranda, you know, is such a brilliant character. But with my, like, philosopher's hat on, she might be the villain of the piece, but I also think she's kind of a metaphor. You know what I mean? Like, I think we all place, well, not all of us, but lots of us place really high expectations and high standards on ourselves. And sometimes we struggle because we fail to live up to this sort of extraordinarily high standards we're putting on ourselves. And I think to me, she was a bit of a mirror of that, which is why it kind of made me so sad all those years ago. Anyway, a bit of introspection for you on a Sunday. Here's Miranda Girl.

Ain't Too Proud, The Life and Times of the Temptations, Just My Imagination, Running Away With Me, which is a bit creepy, actually, that song, if you think about it. It's just this guy just making up a relationship in his mind. Okay. Right, so I've got Moulin Rouge's Come What May coming up for you in a second, a song that will always have a very special place in my heart, because whenever it was, years ago now, when we did Magic Radio's big karaoke party, I got to sing it alongside John Owen Jones and Kerry Ellis in what can only be described as one of the most magical and surreal moments of my entire life. The weirdest thing about it is it wasn't until the first couple of notes of the song actually started and I was about to sing it by myself, was it the case that they sang it with me. They were sat there in the room and I thought, oh my goodness, I'm going to have to sing this song by myself to Kerry Ellis and John Owen Jones. And then they just got up and joined me. It was so surreal. We've got to find that recording. It was actually really good. We should play it.

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are listening to the radio station that plays you the best variety of stage and screen. Happy Sunday afternoon. The music's going to keep on coming with the producers now. And I want to be a producer. I want.

0: Love it. I Want to Be a Producer from the producers on the radio station that plays you the best variety of stage and screen. We are Magic Musicals. Now, every Sunday evening at 6, Olivia Marx sits down with a star of the West End on a show that we call Getting to Know You. She asks every guest the same 6 questions to try and find out a little bit more about them, from their first musical memory to the most played musical song on their phone and so many other questions besides. And this week, Olivia Marx has been joined by one of my all-time favourites, Jamie Moscato. Now, Jamie's been in Moulin Rouge, the musical, The Great Gatsby. He was absolutely amazing in that. And you can currently see him as the MC in Cabaret at the Kit Kat Club. So don't miss this. Tonight at 6, a very special edition of Getting to Know You. It's going to be amazing. Annie next. Magic Musicals.
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This is Magic Musicals on your Sunday afternoon. It's Alex Baker playing you the best variety of stage and screen. Now, if I was to ask you this question, I wonder what your answer would be. What do the musicals Six, Aladdin, and Chess have in common? Have a think. Six, Aladdin, and Chess. Because I'm playing them all very soon. I was giving this some thought. 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Lyrically, tonality, sort of genre, if you like. Storytelling. All of them couldn't be completely... They're so different. But actually, something that bonds them, they're all stories about people whose lives are shaped by power.

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12: The top stories this hour. England boss Thomas Tuchel admits his players are facing obstacles ahead of their last 16 match with Mexico early tomorrow. Captain Harry Kane says he's hoping to reward fans with an all-nighter if they get to the quarterfinals, but they'll have to battle storms and altitude. Kickoff is at 1am UK time after FIFA backed down on changing it. England midfielder Jordan Henderson says that shouldn't matter.
13: Very adaptable, really, and just get on with things. Doesn't really bother us. We just come here to do our job, and that's to be the best version of ourselves, to be together, to compete, to give everything for each other and the nation back home.
12: Reform UK's Treasury spokesperson says no rules have been broken following allegations Nigel Farage failed to declare receiving benefits from a convicted criminal. A newspaper reports George Cottrell gave support for security and social media staff. Reform's Robert Jenrick says it was before Mr Farage was elected to Parliament. The NHS is bringing in more AI to help patients get care faster in England. A new tool in the NHS app will tell people whether they need a GP, pharmacy, A&E or self-care advice, and it will help doctors and nurses with notes. Ahmed Mahdi runs the emergency department at St George's Hospital in London.
14: That small amount of time saved makes a huge impact on the ability to see more patients, but most importantly as well, the doctors find it a lot more satisfying in terms of the cognitive offload. workload and freeing up that space for their decision making and spending more time with patients.
12: It's a huge day of action at Wimbledon with 24-time Grand Slam champion Novak Djokovic opening up play on centre court against Roman Safiulin. There's also a showdown between two of the biggest names in the women's game as top seed Aryna Sabalenka takes on Naomi Osaka. And more details are starting to emerge of what went on at Taylor Swift's wedding day. Stevie Nicks performed as she tied the knot with Travis Kelce in New York. Cloudy across Scotland, Northern Ireland and parts of Northern England with rain at times. Elsewhere, plenty of hazy sunshine. That's the latest. I'm Dan Davis.
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10: 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Like this.

Chess, and I know him so well. This is Magic Musicals, and next up I've got a musical that catches a lot of people off guard, I think, because everyone knows the movie Ghost, but it's easy to forget that it was turned into a stage musical with a book by the film's original screenwriter, Bruce Joel Rubin, and an incredible score, actually, by Dave Stewart, no less, of the Eurythmics, and Glenn Ballard. It manages to capture the romance, the heartbreak, and even some of the humour that made the film such a classic. And it's actually, like I say, often forgotten. So let's enjoy it together now, shall we? This is With You from Go.

0: you know what? This I've said this before on air, I'm sure. But one of the things I always think about when I listen to that is the rock band Muse. I sincerely believe that Muse were at least a little bit influenced by that song. It just has that kind of gallopy, arpeggio sort of... Do you know what I mean? It has that vibe, doesn't it? It could be a Muse song. Lay Your Love on Me from Mamma Mia on Magic Musicals. By the way, I always think it's funny how the Venn diagram of musical theatre fans and rock fans is basically a circle. It's the same spirit. It's the same energy, isn't it? Theatrics. We love it. Frozen's Let It Go is on the way. I've got some Evita for you as well. Magic
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0: Oh, what a circus indeed. Evita on Magic Musicals on this tense Sunday afternoon where everyone's asking, is football going to come home? We'll find out later on. Oh, my goodness. My goodness me. It's Alex Baker with you, playing you the best variety of stage and screen. And next up, let's go to Legally Blonde and So Much Better. And excitingly, for all the Elle Wood fans out there, there's a new TV show out, isn't there? It's called Elle. It's just landed on Prime Video. And it's a bit of a prequel to Legally Blonde. So it, rather than picking up where the film left off, it goes back to the start, really, or Elle's teenage years, and follows her through school in the 90s. It looks like it's going to be such a laugh. So do make sure you check that out on Prime Video. Other TV programs are available. Legally Blonde, So Much Better. Let's do it.
1: All of this time I planned, I'd be patient and you would love me again.

So Much Better from Legally Blonde on Magic Musicals, with a reminder that tomorrow is an opportunity to win tickets to see Celine Dion in Paris with the finale of Magic Radio's Got Your Tickets. Make sure you're listening to Gok and Harriet Magic Breakfast tomorrow morning when you wake up, because you do not want to miss that. I mean, she is one of the greatest performers ever. I once saw Celine Dion at the O2 in London. And what I was really taken by was how the concert was sort of half amazing, unbelievable songs sung by one of the greatest singers of all time, half stand-up comedy. Literally would just stand there and tell you a story for 10 minutes and have everybody in the audience laughing their eyes out. I mean, it was amazing. It was so funny. And then she'd finish a story and she'd just be like, a whisper, and then she'd just go straight into another absolute mega ballad. It was just incredible. So yeah, don't miss Gok and Harriet in the morning. Bag yourself some tickets to see Celine Dion in Paris. How fabulous would that be? But I've got Hello Dolly on the way next. No!

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0: Well, I may be all out of time for another week, but come find me on socials at Alex Baker Man. I'm always kicking about, mostly on Instagram because I don't use X anymore. And TikTok is just a bit overwhelming for my sensibilities, I'm afraid. So I'll see you on there. Jen Thomas is on the way, and never guess what? She's kicking her show off with The Circle of Life. Oh, Jen, you're the bomb. Magic musicals.
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14: The top stories this hour. Thousands of England fans are in Mexico City for tonight's last 16 World Cup clash.
15: No doubt about it. Not a doubt in my mind. Can't wait.
16: I saw the bus come in and I cried. I was crying. I feel more English than Mexican.
17: It's going to be hard, but I think we just got to try and keep a clean sheet for the first 20 minutes.
14: Bad weather is forecast at the Azteca Stadium, where Mexico have only ever lost two competitive matches. Altitude will also be a factor, with the ground more than 7,000 feet above sea level. But England boss Thomas Tuchel insists they're coping.
18: I felt, for example, a slight headache and in the hotel room through the day. Didn't sleep as well as the days before, but nothing that you cannot adapt. I think the players felt it in the first minutes of the training session, and the longer it went, they could cope with it better.
14: The match kicks off at 1 a.m. tomorrow morning. Reform UK's Robert Jenrick says Nigel Farage hasn't broken any rules after reports he failed to declare benefits from a man once convicted of fraud. The Sunday Times is reporting George Cottrell helped the party leader with security and social media staff, but Reform says it was before Mr Farage became an MP. Pollster Joe Twyman says it's not yet clear how it will affect public opinion.
3: Those people who have yet to make up their mind, or those people who don't have a particularly strong view either way, they can be affected, not just by this on its own, but by the cumulative effect of the series of revelations.
14: The NHS will soon be using more artificial intelligence in England in a bid to improve care and cut waiting lists. £10 billion of funding will be spent on technology over the next 3 years, according to health bosses. A heatwave could be declared in parts of the southeast of England tomorrow, with temperatures forecast to hit 31 degrees Celsius. A week-long alert from health officials came into force yesterday. And a runaway bull has charged at cricket players during a match in a village near Newcastle. The game in Burnup Field had to be abandoned. Cloudy across Scotland, Northern Ireland and parts of Northern England with rain at times. Elsewhere, plenty of hazy sunshine. That's the latest. I'm Dan Davis.
19: Good afternoon, you're listening to Magic Musicals. It's Jen Thomas here playing the best variety of stage and screen for your Sunday. I'll get you some Sister Act after The Lion King.

Cibabo. 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

0: You can't go wrong with some Joseph. That is Jacob and Sons on Magic Musicals Sunday afternoon, whether you're having a barbecue, maybe you're sorting out the house, going out for a walk, listening on the Rayo app, whatever you're up to. I'm playing the best variety of stage and screen. One of my favourites from We Will Rock You on the way after this from Bridges of Madison County.
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2: 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Red, see.

I love that from We Will Rock You. This is Magic Musicals with me, Jen, playing the best variety of stage and screen. Have you got your tickets for Into the Woods yet? Coming over to the West End. One of my favourites. I definitely need to get tickets for that one. I'll get you No One Is Alone on the way, plus some Matilda.

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Tim Minchin really is a musical genius, writing the incredible songs for that Matilda and Naughty on Magic Musicals, and before that Into the Woods and No One Is Alone. That's going to be stuck in my head for the rest of the afternoon. So many fantastic songs for you. I've got the last 5 years now for you, which recently celebrated an anniversary. There was an incredible version of that in London with Ben Platt and Rachel Zegler. This is Moving Too Fast.

fast. Just gorgeous. That is from the last 5 years, Moving Too Fast on Magic Musicals Sunday afternoon with me, Jen. Make sure you're listening bright and early in the morning. I will be here with The Breakfast Show from 6 until 10, and from 9 we kick off the No Repeat Workday, which, if you've not heard it before, means you can put us on and leave us on and you won't hear the same song twice. There won't be a single repeat. And I guarantee it'll make your Monday a little bit quicker. On the way next, I'll get you something from The Bodyguard.

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9: Squishmallow squad, get us underway. Oh, strong header from Maui. Straight to Boyle on the wing. Here comes Gordon. It's a goal!
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12: What if the person you've spent years trying to forget suddenly knocked on your door? 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

I was 8 when I told him that I'd be a pilot. But I was too young and too short, and there were no female captains, and my dad said be patient.

0: Always gives me goosebumps from Phantom. All I ask of you on Magic Musicals for your Sunday afternoon. It's Jen Thomas here. If you can spare 20 minutes, I've got some fantastic tunes on the way for you, including Something Sweet from Mary Poppins. Plus, I'll have some festive news for you.
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12: The top stories this hour. The atmosphere in Mexico City is already heating up, hours ahead of England's World Cup last 16 match. Riot police are guarding the Three Lions Hotel, while Mexico supporters gather nearby, playing music and setting off fireworks. Former England defender Michael Dawson says there are a number of factors that will make the game a challenge for England.
13: What the England players and Thomas Tuchel has to take care of is what they can affect. If we're playing Mexico in a different country, in England, wherever it may be, we'd probably go into this game as favourites. But now, because of all those conditions, times, altitude, weather, that is out of your control.
12: Kickoff's at 1 a.m. UK time, with pubs being allowed to stay open until 5 in the morning tomorrow. Employment lawyer Peter Byrne says those in work tomorrow need to be careful that they don't get carried away.
14: If you're getting yourself back into work about 3 hours later and you've had one or two bevvies, shall we say, along the way, you really do have to be responsible about turning up for work, because employers have drug and alcohol policies to make sure that someone isn't being reckless as a result of taking a pint of beer or two.
12: In other news, Reform UK's Robert Jenrick insists Nigel Farage did nothing wrong by accepting help from a wealthy ally. The Sunday Times reports that George Cotterill provided funding for the party leader's staffing, security and housing. But Mr. Jenrick insists it was before he became an MP, so no rules have been broken. A man and a woman have been arrested on suspicion of murder after a man was stabbed to death in West London. 22-year-old Haroon Hassan died in Hounslow in the early hours of last year. Tuesday. With temperatures expected to soar past 30 degrees Celsius, there's a chance a heat wave could be declared in parts of the southeast tomorrow. A yellow rain warning's also been issued for parts of northwest Scotland from 5 this evening. And fourth seed Jessica Pegula is through to the quarterfinals of Wimbledon. She fought back from a set down to beat 18-year-old Iva Jovic. Cloudy across Scotland, Northern Ireland and parts of Northern England with rain at times. Elsewhere, plenty of hazy sunshine. That's the latest. I'm Dan Davis.
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2: In every job that must be done, there is an element of fun. You find the fun and snap, the job's a game. And every task you undertake

I did promise you something sweet. That is Mary Poppins and A Spoonful of Sugar here on Magic Musicals with me, Jen, playing the best variety of stage and screen. Now, I know I mentioned something festive earlier, and I know it is a very warm weekend in July, but we have announced two very special Christmas shows. If, like me, you're the sort of person who puts your Christmas tree up at the very start of November, you will be organised for the festive season. We have got two shows at the London Palladium. Gok Harriet and Gabby Roslin will be hosting The Magic of Christmas on Saturday the 14th of November. Your favourite Magic Radio artists take to the stage to perform their biggest songs and some Christmas classics. And then on Sunday the 15th of November, we welcome Tom Allen to the family. He will be hosting Magic Radio's West End Christmas. Some of the biggest names in musical theatre will be there with songs from the shows and some festive favourites. Now, they always sell out, so even though it is July, even though it is warm, get your tickets now. You can find all the information at magicradio.co.uk/tickets. Now, I guarantee lots of people will be hoping for tickets for this next one for Christmas. This is Paddington the Musical and Rhythm of London.

I can't hit the high notes, but trying is half the fun. Jersey Boys and Sherry on Magic Musicals. It's Jen Thomas here, playing the best variety of stage and screen. I'm very excited to see that at our Magic at the Musicals event at the Royal Albert Hall later on this year as well. It's our 10th anniversary on the 20th of September. Paddington the Musical will be there too, along with Hamilton, Les Mis and more. It's going to be absolutely delightful, and you can of course listen to it all right here on Magic Musicals. Now get those dancing shoes ready. I've got some Footloose soon, plus some Les Mis.

0: Okay, 7 stops to write this best man speech. Hi, I'm Liam. And I've got nothing. It's not funny.
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0: Ibiza.
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0: Come on. That's it.
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15: The best variety of stage and screen.

one always tugs at the heartstrings. Les Mis, I Dreamed a Dream on Magic Musicals with me, Jen. Did you see any of the final shows where Alfie Beau or Samantha Barks made a return? Such incredible performers. Before that, we had Footloose and Holding Out for a Hero. Now, this next one, I am really hoping it's going to transfer over to the West End. I went to go and see Beetlejuice last weekend and loved it. I'm sat here drinking my fourth tea of the day out of my Beetlejuice mug, but I really want to go and see this one. This is from Death Becomes Her. This is For the Gays.

0: something for the game.
1: So good. Death Becomes Her on Magic Musicals. My name's Jen. I keep frantically Googling to see if there is any solid confirmation that that will come over to the West End. There's just rumours at the moment. I want that and The Lost Boys for sure. I definitely need to go and see Into the Woods as well. On the way, I'll get you some Sunset Boulevard and Once.
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0: Get you moonwalking around the kitchen to these incredible tunes. That is MJ the Musical and Billie Jean for your Sunday afternoon here on Magic Musicals. My name is Jen Thomas, playing the best variety of stage and screen for you. If you can spare 20 minutes, I have got some killer tunes on the way for you, including something from The Little Mermaid and some Sweeney Todd.
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12: The top stories this hour. Mexico fans have been trying to disrupt England's sleep ahead of the World Cup game tonight by setting off fireworks and playing music outside the team hotel. It's the latest problem the Three Lions have faced ahead of the last 16 tie in Mexico City. And former defender Michael Dawson says he isn't surprised the locals have made things difficult.
13: The Mexico fans are trying to do everything they can to upset England and put them off their stride. We've talked about the altitude, and now when they arrived at Mexico City, they got a lovely welcome from those Mexico fans, which I expected.
12: The game kicks off at 1 a.m. UK time. It's taking place at the Azteca Stadium, where England's opponents have only ever lost two competitive matches. But these fans who've made the trip over there are feeling optimistic.
14: No doubt about it. Not a doubt in my mind. Can't wait.
15: I saw the bus come in and I cried. I was crying. I feel more English than Mexican.
16: It's going to be hard, but I think we just got to try and keep a clean sheet for the first 20 minutes.
12: In other news, Nigel Farage is facing more accusations that he breached parliamentary rules by not declaring that he'd received benefits from a wealthy ally. A spokesperson for the Reform UK leader has described the reporting as baseless and contrived and said that no such rules have been broken. Wiltshire Police has referred itself to the watchdog following previous involvement with a murder suspect. A man is being questioned over a car crash near Royal Wootton Bassett on Tuesday in which a motorist died. A heat wave could be declared in parts of the southeast of England tomorrow, with temperatures forecast to hit 31 degrees Celsius. A week-long alert from health officials came into force yesterday. And it's thought six silver spheres that have washed up on a beach in Australia are debris from the International Space Station. They caused confusion when they appeared in the sand in Queensland over the weekend. The ball-shaped objects have had to be handled by crews in hazmat suits over concerns they might contain hazardous substances. Mostly warm and clear in the south this evening. Cloudier further north, with rain heaviest in northwestern Scotland. That's the latest. I'm Dan Davis.
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4: 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Orphan, son of a and a Scotsman, dropped in the middle of a forgotten spot in the Caribbean by Providence, impoverished and squalor. Grow

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2: Attend the tale of Sweeney Todd. 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
4: 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Did Sweeney Todd, the demon barber of Fleet Street.

0: street.
1: That's having an incredible revival in Birmingham. That is the Ballad of Sweeney Todd from Sweeney Todd here on Magic Musicals with me, Jenna. I love a goth musical, so Sweeney Todd, Beetlejuice, I think Phantom counts. I also really love Disney, so those two were great in my books, The Little Mermaid and Kiss the Girl before that one. I hope you're having a fantastic Sunday so far, whether you're having a barbecue, whether you're just preparing dinner, maybe you're going for a roast. Even though it's warm, you've still got to have your Sunday roast. I'll get you something from Tina for you to belt out after this from Thoroughly Modern Millie.
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I hope your vocal cords were nice and warmed up for that one. That is from the Tina Turner musical. That is simply the best. Now, talking about impressive vocals, how would you like to win tickets to go and see the one, the only, Celine Dion? Because next week on Magic Radio, you could be winning your way to see Celine performing in Paris. 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To be in with a chance of winning, you need to be listening to Gok and Harriet on Monday morning to find out more. And good luck. Still to come, I'll get you something from Hairspray and Grease.

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Hairspray and Grease are two shows that never fail to put a smile on my face. That is Good Morning Baltimore and Sandy on Magic Musicals. It is Sunday. My name is Jen Thomas, playing the best variety of stage and screen. This next one is remarkable. It is based off a book. It is a true story talking about the life of Henry Fraser. It's a life-affirming memoir. Now, he had an accident which led to him being paralysed from the shoulders down, but he redefined his life. He learned to paint. It is just amazing. Such a beautiful show. It won loads of awards, and for very good reason. So this is The Little Big Things.

0: So good. The Little Big Things on Magic Musicals. My name's Jen Thomas. Make sure you're listening bright and early in the morning because I will start the no repeat work date from 9. I'll be here from 6, but from 9 you won't hear the same song twice. You can put us on and leave us on, and I promise there won't be a single repeat. Not only that, half past every hour I will have a showstopper for you, which are the standout tunes. They get the standing ovation, they get stuck in your head, and you'll hear a different one half past every hour between 9 and 5. Up next, something beautiful from Oliver. Magic musicals.
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0: A beautiful ballad to round things off there. How deep is your love on Magic Musicals? My name is Jen Thomas, playing the best variety of stage and screen. Up next, it's time for Getting to Know You, where every Sunday evening at 6, Olivia Marx sits down with a star of the West End to find out the answers to the same 6 questions, to try and find out more about them, from their first musical memory to the most played musical song on their phone. So this week it's the turn of West End superstar Jamie Moscato. He's been in Moulin Rouge the musical, The Great Gatsby, and you can currently see him as the MC in Cabaret at the Kit Kat Club in London's West End. If you miss it or any of the other amazing episodes, you can catch up over on the Rail app. I will be back bright and early in the morning from 6. Have a great evening.
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14: The top stories this hour. Riot police have been guarding England's team hotel as Mexico fans set off fireworks ahead of the World Cup last 16 clash. The disruptions aimed at keeping Thomas Tuchel's side awake before the game at the Azteca Stadium. England's last World Cup match there came 40 years ago, when Diego Maradona's infamous Hand of God goal was allowed to stand after he handled the ball into the net. Goalkeeper Peter Shilton says he'll never forget it.
15: Well, it was memorable for all the wrong reasons, really. We obviously conceded a goal. I've had a beef with that situation for ever since. It's 40 years now since that happened.
14: Kickoffs at 1 a.m. UK time, with pubs in England and Wales being allowed to stay open until 5 a.m. Employment lawyer Peter Byrne says those in work tomorrow need to be careful.
16: If you're getting yourself back into work about 3 hours later and you've had one or two bevvies, shall we say, along the way, you really do have to be responsible about turning up for work, because employment employers have drug and alcohol policies to make sure that someone isn't being reckless as a result of taking a pint of beer or two.
14: Reform UK says Nigel Farage has not broken any rules after reports he failed to declare benefits from a man once convicted of fraud. The Sunday Times is reporting George Cotterill helped the party leader with security and social media staff, but Reform says it was before Mr. Farage became an MP. A man and a woman have been arrested on suspicion of murder after a man was stabbed to death in West London. 22-year-old Haroon Hassan died in Hounslow in the early hours of last Tuesday. With temperatures expected to soar past 30 degrees Celsius, there's a chance a heatwave could be declared in parts of the southeast tomorrow. A yellow rain warning's also been issued for parts of northwest Scotland. And 24-time Grand Slam winner Novak Djokovic put his frustrations aside to reach the quarterfinals at Wimbledon with a four-set win against qualifier Roman Safiulin. The seven-time winner was warned about his language during the match by the umpire. Mostly warm and clear in the south this evening, cloudier further north with rain heaviest in northwestern Scotland. That's the latest. I'm Dan Davis.
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1: Hello, you're listening to Getting to Know You on Magic Musicals with me, Olivia Marks, and I'm joined by the lovely Jamie Moscato. He's starring in Cabaret at the Kit Kat Club in London, and he's also going to be reprising his role as Dexter in One Day the Musical this November. You're a busy man.
17: I am at the moment, yeah. It does come in peaks and troughs, as I think all actors know, but yeah, busy at the moment.
1: How are you feeling?
17: I feel great. I feel tired. I feel invigorated. I feel electric. I feel hot.
1: I feel hot as well.
17: Today, it's hot.
1: It's like a sauna stepping out outside right now.
17: I know, it's too much. I've got the iced coffee on the go. But yeah, I feel great. Thank you.
1: Well, this is the show where we talk all about your favourite musicals, mm-hmm. favourite songs. So we're going to take it right back. What is your first musicals memory?
17: So I think the very first musical I saw was Les Mis, as I think most people's first one things are. My Amdram theatre group when I was 10, 11 took a whole bunch of us up on a coach and sat right in the gods, couldn't see anything, but you could hear it and you could feel the energy. And I think that was the show that really solidified the fact that I wanted to do this.
1: Starting off strong, it's a biggie.
17: It's long, but you know, it's been running for however long for a reason.
1: I cry every time hearing One Day More.
17: It stirs you.
1: Oh my God, it's the most powerful ending of Act One in any musical.
17: They know what they're doing.
1: They
17: know what they're doing.
1: What song would you like us to play from Les Mis?
17: You know what? Let's do On My Own.
1: Let's do it. Here's On My Own from Les Mis.

0: Welcome to Magic Musicals with me, Olivia Marks, where we're getting to know the wonderful Jamie Moscato from Cabaret. I'd love to know, who are your musicals icons? Because there are many.
1: Mm-hmm. That's a really tough one, because every job I do, I seem to find a new icon that I'm working with that I sort of adore and steal all their ideas from. At the moment, it's Joy Woods. I'm working with her in Cabaret, and everything I see her do on stage is... it's so intentional and thought through and committed, and I don't know, I think she's a wonderful actor. She's a lovely person. Her voice is insane. So currently, that's my musical theatre icon. But, I mean, if you'd asked me a month ago and I've been doing something else, it would have been someone else. And then in another month, who knows?
0: Don't even get me started on Joy Woods. So I went to see the show last week, as I told you. That girl...
1: it's insane.
0: That's not normal. That's not normal.
1: I know.
0: What she does is she drinking? What's she eating?
1: Every show, matinees, evenings, there is no like dip in her performance. It's very inspiring.
0: I wasn't familiar with her before I saw the show, and she's done so much as well. She's a Broadway star.
1: Yeah, she started and then just hasn't stopped. So I think she's had a free weekend since she became an actor. You know?
0: And she's just the perfect Sally Bowles.
1: She is.
0: Oh my goodness.
1: She comes into my dressing room every interval when I'm getting made up into the clown, and we have a little disco. I play some music on my speaker, and she like dances.
0: What songs are you listening to?
1: Oh God. What were we listening to the other day? A bit of Mr. Vegas.
0: Lovely.
1: There's a bit of Afro swing. I kind of literally, we go the whole gamut. Literally anything.
0: It must be so nice, though, to do a show with someone like that. And just, you know, you're working so closely together. Yep. And obviously just a lovely, lovely girl, as you say.
1: Yeah, we get on really well. And it was nice because rehearsals was just us two. Because they changed the Sally and the MC I think it's every 3 months, every 4 months. So they don't want to bring the entire cast in for cast change because it's just, you know, not sustainable. But so me and Joy were in separate rooms, but next to each other. Learning and rehearsing the whole show, imagining that there were seven ensemble members around us and like talking to absolutely no one in the air, and then had to do it with everyone on stage randomly on like a Tuesday and see if everything we'd done in the room by ourselves made sense.
0: Is there a song that Joy sung that's just completely blown you away? Obviously her version of Cabaret.
1: Of course.
0: Is exquisite. Uh-huh. But is there another song that she sung that you... were familiar with before she signed on?
1: You know, not really. Not really. I'd known of her work, but I mean, I was saying to you earlier, because I do this as a job, I don't tend to relax to listening to musicals and things. And because I have to use it to research quite a lot, I often see it as work. But now I'm just going to be a Joy Woods fanboy. Going on.
0: Listen, I'm a Joy Woods fangirl, so we're both the same. Let's hear Cabaret. It's only right.

0: I used to have a girlfriend known as Elsie, with whom I shared four sordid rooms in Chelsea. She wasn't what you'd call a blushing flower. As a matter of fact, she rented by the hour. The day she died, the neighbours came to snicker.
1: Well, that's what comes with too much pills and liquor.
0: But when I saw her laid out like a queen, she was the happiest corpse I'd ever seen. I think of Elsie to this very day. I remember

0: You're with me, Olivia Marks, here on Magic Musicals. And we've got a special guest with us today, Jamie Moscato, who you can go and see in Cabaret. And if that's not enough, he's also going to be starring in One Day the Musical, reprising his role as Dexter in November. I would love to know, what is your most played musical song on your phone? I know that you said you don't listen to many musicals, but if there is one...
1: I mean, currently, it's from Love Never Dies, because I was trying to learn it for West End Live. I'm doing a concert performance of it in a couple of months, and I had about a week to learn the song to do it in front of the thousands of people in West End Live. So that I was having non-stop. But for general pleasure, general musical listening pleasure, I can't think of a single musical now.
0: You were non-stop though at West End Live. You were like, back up again.
1: I know. It was a big weekend. It's probably why my brain isn't working now.
0: Well, let's hear it. What song would you like us to play from Love Never Dies?
1: Let's do Till I Hear You Sing.
0: Let's do it.

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My Christine, lost and gone.

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1: Yeah.
2: Welcome to Magic Musicals with me, Olivia Marks, and we're joined by Jamie Moscato, who's starring in Cabaret in London. Mm. I was honestly lost for words when I saw this show. I mean, what an incredible performance. Was the MC a role that you'd always wanted to tick off the list?
3: It was a role that I never thought I'd be able to tick off the list. I didn't think that I'd ever have the opportunity to play this role. And not, I don't know why, but it just didn't seem like something that somebody would see me able to do. Does that make sense? But having done it, it's one of the most fun, kind of liberating, exciting experiences I've ever had on stage. He gets to be so fun and playful and cheeky and naughty, and then horrific, horrendous, and sort of the embodiment of Nazi Germany, all in a two-hour like show. It's such a wide array of things you get to play.
2: Oh, I mean,
3: and I adore it.
2: Yeah, it's my favorite musical of all time. Uh-huh. What would you say has been the most daunting thing about taking on a role as iconic as the MC?
3: I tried not to think about that side too much because there has been so many incredible people, actors who have portrayed the MC, from Alan Cumming to Joel Grey to Eddie Redmayne and everybody since. So if you think about that too much, I think you're going to go crazy. I worked with what was on the page and who was I was working with in the room, and tried to find my way through it without thinking too much about what other people had done. I'd seen Eddie Redmayne's version when him and Jesse Buckley were in it. And obviously that is sort of burned into my brain because it was incredible. But yeah, I sort of just tried to come at it organically and without too much background noise.
2: Mm.
3: But yeah, it was a bit daunting.
2: I mean, you nail it.
3: Thank you.
2: Obviously, we spoke about the incredible Joy Woods, mm-hmm. but another lovely lady that's in the show, Ruthie Henshaw.
3: Ruthie Henshaw.
2: How big?
3: The Queen.
2: The Queen, Ruthie Henshaw. It must be such a treat working with Ruthie.
3: She's fantastic. I made her scream the other day and we got told off.
2: What did you do?
3: Well, I was just walking through the door to get to my next queue and she was walking the other way through the door, and I came in through it quite fast because I've been chatting and I was a bit late, and I scared the life out of her, and she gave this yell that was heard from like the top audience could hear it. And then the next day in warm up they were like, okay guys, you have to be a bit quiet backstage because la la la la la. But she is so much fun. I adore her.
2: Poor Ruthie. We're sorry, Ruthie.
3: I know. She got told off and it wasn't even her fault.
2: You're also going to be reprising your role as Dexter in
3: yes.
2: One Day the Musical,
3: yes.
2: Which is really exciting. The fandom is absolutely insane. I've interviewed Leo Woodall a mm-hmm. few times, mm-hmm. so I know just how intense it is.
3: Uh-huh.
2: How big of a responsibility comes with playing a role like that when the book, the film, series means so much to people?
3: Yeah, it's huge. I think so many people...

0: feel like they have not an ownership, but like a real deep connection to the source material and to the series and the film. So I'm really excited for people to come and see this new sort of version of it. We did a run in Edinburgh recently, and the audiences went crazy for it. They adored it. Had so many people say to me, "Oh, I've just booked again. I booked again in the interval because I need to see us again." So I can't wait. I think London's going to love it. I think London's going to need to buy a few more tissues because it's heartbreaking. The show's fantastic and I can't wait to start.
1: Did you watch the series with Liam?
0: I did, but when I got the call about the role, I watched the first episode and a half, just to kind of get the vibes. And then I went to the book, and until I'd sort of done most of the rehearsal period and understood who I wanted him to be from my experience of the book, then I watched a few of the episodes of the TV series just to kind of get a bit more.
1: To dip in.
0: Exactly. Because it's hard when you're adapting something that's already been adapted into such a successful thing that you don't want to take too much because that's not what it is. You're not adapting the TV series into a musical. You're adapting the book into a musical.
1: Yeah, and you're putting your own spin on it as well.
0: Yeah.
1: Well, we've heard Song from Cabaret. Mm-hmm. Is there a song we can play from One Day, the musical?
0: Oh, God, yeah, absolutely. I mean, Johnny Swim, the writers, are an amazing band, duo. They're a husband and wife, and they've got some incredible music. A song called Alchemy from them has sort of been adapted into the show and reimagined.
1: Let's play Alchemy. If all the

0: Hello, you're listening to Getting to Know You on Magic Musicals. I'm Olivia Marks and we're joined by the very talented Jamie Moscato, who's starring in Cabaret. As I've said, Cabaret is my favourite musical of all time. If you were to introduce someone to a musical that has no knowledge of musicals, what show would you take them to see? What's the perfect gateway musical?
1: Perfect gateway musical. I think it's going to be one of the big boys, like Wicked or Les Mis, as I said. What else is on at the moment? Beetlejuice is going to be fun.
0: I'm desperate to see it.
1: I know, so am I. I think one of the really accessible musicals, I mean, Wicked is probably the one, to be honest. It's a lot of people's first foray into musicals, and now that the film is out and it's brought a lot more eyes onto musicals themselves, I think probably Wicked.
0: I think Wicked is a great choice, actually, because the songs are amazing, story's great. Mm-hmm. What's your favourite song from Wicked?
1: When I Meet the Wizard. That one, yeah, whatever that's
0: I'm
1: called.
0: So
1: the Wizard
0: happy
1: and I.
0: You said that.
1: Yeah.
0: Okay, I think The Wizard and I is fiercely underrated.
1: But yeah, 100% is.
0: I would say The Wizard and I is the best song in Wicked.
1: Well, everyone always thinks Defying Gravity, you know, but it's just because of the high note at the end.
0: It's The Wizard and I.
1: It tells a story.
0: Yes, thank you. Okay, well, I will happily play this one. This is The Wizard and I from Wicked.
2: Did that really just happen? Have I actually understood this weird quirk I tried to suppress or hide?

0: getting to know you
1: on Magic Musicals.
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12: You're with me, Olivia Marks, here on Magic Musicals. We've got special guests with us today, Jamie Moscato, who's strung in Cabaret at the Kit Kat Club in London. This is a really big question, so I'm sorry to ask it, but who do you think is the best character in the history of musical theatre? I'm so sorry.
13: Right, the best character in the history of musical theatre. Oh, that's
12: I can tell you answers that we've had before.
13: Okay, yeah, please.
12: We get a lot of Sweeney Todd.
13: Yeah.
12: We get a lot of Sweeney.
13: Yeah.
12: We've had Jean Valjean.
13: Mm-hmm.
12: But mostly people go with Sweeney Todd.
13: I mean...
12: It's not very varied.
13: You can see why, because you don't often get to play a barber and a murderer in a musical. And it's nice to be able to do that sometimes. I'm going to go Sally. Sally from Cabaret. Oh, that means we have to play another song from Cabaret, right?
12: Listen, I'm very happy to do that. Give me all the Cabaret.
13: Give one for the girls, you know.
12: I think Sally Bowles.
13: I mean... She, what an arc she's got. All right, yeah.
12: She really goes through it to Sally.
13: Absolutely, yeah.
12: Yeah. Well, we've not heard the best Sally Bowles song.
13: Maybe this time.
12: It's a song that I destroy at karaoke. It's my karaoke song.
13: Is it really?
12: It is.
13: Fantastic.
12: And I cannot sing.
13: Okay, 3, 2, 1.
12: Do you have a karaoke song?
13: I'm actually
12: really interested to know what musical performers are like at karaoke. Because I think, are you not like unbearable because you're too good?
13: I don't do karaoke.
12: Oh.
13: I don't know why. I think it's just a bit, unless I'm absolutely, you know, had a few drinks, you wouldn't be able to get me up there.
12: Is it the pressure? Is it like, oh, you know, if you're getting up, everyone, all eyes are on you. What is it that you don't like?
13: I don't know. I'm quite an embarrassed, easily embarrassed person. And I feel like I would have to either treat it very, very seriously or very, very unseriously. And I've never been in that sweet spot in a karaoke bar to have made myself get up and do it. I'd rather watch and judge.
11: from the sidelines. Yeah.
12: Yeah, that's why it works for me. Because I just ruin everything and no one bats an eyelid.
13: What's your karaoke song?
12: Maybe this time, which we're going to play right now.
13: I can't wait.
12: We're going to sing along. This is Maybe This Time from Cabaret.
14: Maybe this time I'll be lucky.

0: You're listening to Magic Musicals with me, Olivia Marks, where we're getting to know Jamie Moscato, who you can go and see in Cabaret in London. And then, come November, you can see him in One Day, the musical. It's the main question. What is your favourite musical?
1: My favourite musical is, I guess, a bit of a jukebox musical. It's called Lazarus. It's a David Bowie show. It's one of the last creative projects he did before he passed away. Directed by Eva Van Hove, and it was absolutely bizarre. I had no idea what was going on most of the time. Milk came up from the bottom of the stage and people would slide around in it, and okay, hundreds of black balloons filled the stage. No clue what was going on. But you put David Bowie's music, which is already so lyrical and like stunning, beautiful, into a context of a story, I think you get something really, really special. So I'm going to go Lazarus.
0: Wow, I wasn't expecting that. It's a musical I've actually not heard about it.
1: Oh, it's great.
0: Yeah. Obviously, it's David Bowie's music. Mm-hmm. Are you a big music fan?
1: I love music. I listen to it every day when I'm preparing to go on stage. There's no sort of rhyme or reason of why I choose a particular song or anything. But yeah, my dad's was a big Bowie fan, and my mum, so I sort of grew up with him. Big Bowie boy.
0: What song would you like us to play from Lazarus?
1: It's a song called Valentine, I believe. Valentine's Day. Let's do Valentine's Day.
0: Perfect way to end. Jamie, thank you so much for coming on the show today.
1: It's my pleasure. Thank you so much.
0: A pleasure hearing about all of your favourite songs, favourite musicals. And we'll end with a Bowie song from Lazarus. This is Valentine's Day on Magic Musicals.

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8: The top stories this hour. England fans in Mexico City are preparing for what could be a tough game for Thomas Tuchel's men in the World Cup last 16. The Three Lions go head-to-head with Mexico at their home stadium, the Azteca. England face a number of challenges, including altitude and the opposition's good record on home soil. Despite that, boss Tuchel says his players are prepared, and these fans who've travelled there are sharing that optimism.
9: Not a doubt in my mind. Can't wait.
10: I saw the bus come in and I cried. I feel more English than Mexican.
11: It's going to be hard, but I think we just got to try and keep a clean sheet for the first 20 minutes.
8: The match kicks off at 1 a.m. UK time, and through the night there's been a lot of disruption at the England squad's hotel. Mexico fans have been trying to disrupt their sleep by setting off fireworks and playing music. Former England defender Michael Dawson says he's not surprised.
12: The Mexico fans are trying to do everything they can to upset England and put them off their stride. We've talked about the altitude, game-changing time, and now when they arrived at Mexico City, they got a lovely welcome from those Mexico fans, which I expected.
8: In other news, Nigel Farage is facing more accusations that he breached parliamentary rules by not declaring that he'd received benefits from a wealthy ally. A spokesperson for the Reform UK leader has described the reporting as baseless and contrived and said that no such rules have been broken. A heatwave could be declared in parts of the southeast of England tomorrow. Temperatures are forecast to hit 31 degrees Celsius. Novak Djokovic has claimed the all-time record for men's singles at Wimbledon after beating Roman Safulin to reach the quarterfinals. His 106th victory at the All England Club takes him past Roger Federer's previous record. And Adele has been spotted showing her support for Lando Norris at the British Grand Prix at Silverstone. Other stars at the events include Queen's Brian May, TV's Jeremy Clarkson and actress Hannah Waddingham. Mostly warm and clear in the south this evening, cloudier further north with rain heaviest in northwestern Scotland. That's the latest. I'm Dan Davis.
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10: Top stories this hour. Thousands of England fans are in Mexico City for the last 16 World Cup clash later with the co-host nation. Bad weather is forecast at the Azteca Stadium, where their opponents have a formidable record. Altitude will also be a factor, but these fans are confident of a win.
11: No doubt about it. No doubt in my mind. Can't wait.
12: I saw the bus come in and I cried. I was crying. I feel more English than Mexican.
13: It's going to be hard, but I think we just got to try and keep a clean sheet for the first 20 minutes.
10: Robert Jenrick says Nigel Farage hasn't broken any rules after reports he failed to declare benefits from a convicted criminal. The Sunday Times is reporting George Cottrell helped the Reform UK leader with security and social media staff, but the party says it was before Mr. Farage became an MP. An 84-year-old retired priest has been arrested for expressing support for banned group Palestine Action. Sue Parfitt was part of the protest outside the headquarters of the Metropolitan Police, marking 1 year since the ban came into force. A man and a woman are in custody after a 22-year-old was stabbed to death in West London. Haroon Hassan died in Hounslow in the early hours of last Tuesday. The women's top seed is out of Wimbledon, with Aryna Sabalenka losing in the fourth round against Naomi Osaka in straight sets. The world number one also suffered an early exit at the French Open last month and said she wanted to quit tennis due to her frustration. Sabalenka says she needs to clear her head.
14: I don't want to even like think about ranking at this point. I just want to go, get completely drunk, forget about tennis and try to get better in a better shape.
10: And Australia have beaten England by 7 wickets to win the Women's T20 Cricket World Cup final at Lord's. England were asked to bat but could only set a target of 151. Beth Mooney hit 64 as the Aussies romped home with 17 balls to spare. From Sky News, I'm Ruth McKee.
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The Virginians emerge with the nation's capital. And here's the pièce de resistance.

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1: Seems a downright shame.
2: Shame?
1: Seems an awful waste. Such a nice plump frame. What's his name has? Had.

0: as thrift, as a gift, if you get my drift. No? Seems an awful waste. I mean, with the price of meat, what it is, when you get it, if you get it. Good, you got it. Take, for instance, Mrs. Mooney and her pie shop. Business never better, using only pussy cats and toast. Now a pussy's good for maybe 6 or 7 at the most. And I'm sure they can't compare as far as taste.
1: Mrs. Lovett, what a charming...

0: desperate times, Mrs. Lovett. 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
1: Now, here we are then. Hot out of the oven.
0: What is that?
1: It's priest. Have a little priest.
0: Is it any good?
1: Sir, it's too good, at least. Then again, they don't commit sins of the flesh, so it's pretty fresh.
0: It's an awful lot of fat.
1: Only where it sat.
0: Haven't you got poet or something like that?

0: perhaps, but then not as bland as curate.
1: It's good for business, too, because it always leaves you wanting more. Trouble is, we only get it on Sundays. Lawyer's rather nice.
0: If it's for a price.
1: Order something else, though, to follow, since no one should swallow it twice.
0: Anything that's lean.
1: Well, then, if you're British and loyal, you might enjoy Royal Marine. Anyway, it's clean.

0: Marine doesn't appeal to you. How about Rear Admiral?
1: Oh, it's too salty. I prefer General.
0: With or without his privates? With is extra.
1: What is that?
0: It's fop. Finest in the shop.

0: Dawson to Mealy.
1: Then Actor, that's Compactor.
0: And always arrives overdone. I'll come again when you have Judge on the menu.
1: Wait, True, we don't have Judge yet. But there's something else you might fancy even better.
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15: Top stories this hour. Mexico fans have been trying to disrupt England's sleep ahead of the World Cup game later by setting off fireworks and playing music outside the team hotel. It's the latest issue with three Lions have had to deal with before the last 16 tie in Mexico City. Former defender Michael Dawson says he isn't surprised.
16: The Mexico fans are trying to do everything they can to upset England and put them off their stride. We've talked about the altitude, game-changing time, and now when they arrived at Mexico City, they got a lovely welcome from those Mexico fans, which I expected.
15: Reform's Robert Jenrick is defending his leader over claims he failed to declare support from a convicted criminal. The Sunday Times says George Cottrell helped Nigel Farage with security and social media staff and alleges it wasn't properly reported. It's understood the Duke of Sussex will visit London alone tomorrow due to concerns over safety for his family. The Duchess of Sussex, Prince Archie and Princess Lilibet will stay at home after reports a request for police protection may have been turned down. Former head of Royal Protection Di Davies says there'll have been a reason it was refused.
17: I don't know the intelligence and information that they have, but clearly nobody in their right minds, if they believe there was such a threat against Harry or his family, would allow him to go unprotected.
15: An 84-year-old retired priest has been arrested for expressing support for banned group Palestine Action. Sue Parfitt was part of a protest outside the headquarters of the Metropolitan Police. In sport, the women's top seed is out of Wimbledon, with Aryna Sabalenka losing in the fourth round against Naomi Osaka in straight sets. England's cricketers' hopes of winning the Women's T20 World Cup have been crushed at Lourdes. Australia eased to a 7-wicket victory in the final. And Charles Leclerc was victorious after a frenetic finish to the British F1 Grand Prix. From Sky News, I'm Ruth McKee.
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2: Hello, my name is Elder Price, and I would like to share with you the most amazing book. Hello, my name is Elder Grant. It's a book about America a long, long time ago. It has so many awesome parts, you simply won't believe how much this book can change your life. Hello, my name is Elder Green. I would like to share with you this book of Jesus Christ. Hello, my name is Elder Young. Hello, did you know that Jesus lived here in the USA? You can read all about it now.
3: Hello,
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3: Hello,
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0: 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I have a free book written by Jesus!
1: 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Just stick to the approved dialogue. Elder, show!

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14: The top stories this hour. Thousands of England fans are in Mexico City for tonight's last 16 World Cup clash with the co-host nation. Bad weather's forecast at the Azteca Stadium, where their opponents have a formidable record. Altitude will also be a factor, but these fans are confident of a win.
15: No doubt about it. Not a doubt in my mind. Can't wait.
16: I saw the bus come in and I cried. I was crying. I feel more English than Mexican.
17: It's going to be hard, but I think we just got to try and keep a clean sheet for the first 20 minutes.
14: Meanwhile, FIFA have made a huge decision to suspend USA's Follerin Balogun's one-game ban, which will allow him to face Belgium in the last 16 of the World Cup. The Belgian FA have reacted angrily to the news, while President Trump's welcomed what he calls the reversal of a great injustice. An 84-year-old retired priest has been arrested for expressing support for banned group Palestine Action. Sue Parfitt was part of a protest outside the headquarters of the Metropolitan Police, marking 1 year since the ban came into force. The former nun from Henbury in Bristol spoke through a megaphone.
18: One of the best things that I can do is to support the organisation known as Palestine Action.
14: A Scotland Yard spokesperson said expressing support for a banned group remains a criminal offence under the Terrorism Act. Reform UK's Robert Jenrick says there's nothing wrong with Nigel Farage receiving gifts from a man convicted of fraud. According to the Sunday Times, George Cotterill gave the party's leader support and use of a rented property before he was elected. In sport, Novak Djokovic is into the quarterfinals at Wimbledon after breaking a Roger Federer record during his victory against Roman Safulin. And Ferrari's Charles Leclerc won the British F1 Grand Prix at Silverstone with the safety car deployed on the last lap. George Russell was second for Mercedes and Lewis Hamilton third in the second Ferrari. It means Kim Antonelli's lead in the standings has been cut to 25 points over Russell. From Sky News, that's the latest.
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10: The top stories this hour. Well, the storms predicted in Mexico City ahead of England's last 16 World Cup clash with Mexico have arrived and kickoff could be delayed. Joe Rawson is there.
11: Storm protocols have been put in place here at the Azteca Stadium, which means all fans have had to take cover, and we have in the media as well. The forecast is for this type of weather to continue right up until kickoff, and these protocols will remain in place until there's been at least half an hour without a lightning strike. So the likelihood of a delay to kickoff is increasing.
10: Meanwhile, FIFA have made a huge decision to suspend USA's Follerin Balogun's one-game ban, which will let him face Belgium in the last 16 of the World Cup. The Belgian FA aren't happy, while President Trump has called it the reversal of a great injustice. Reform UK's Nigel Farage claims he's the victim of an establishment hit job. It's after the Sunday Times reported George Cottrell, who's been convicted of fraud, gave the party's leader support and use of a rented property before he was elected. The bodies of two men who've been missing for more than a week have been found in a crashed car in Preston. Police say 31-year-old William Hutchinson and Stuart Tallis, who is 27, were discovered in a vehicle hidden from view in thick undergrowth off the A584. In sport, defending men's champion Jannik Sinner's into the quarterfinals at Wimbledon after a straight sets victory over Shintaro Mochizuki.
12: All things considered, you know, I tried to stay a bit more aggressive. Had some chances in the second set, couldn't use them, but still very happy about today's performance. Trying, you know, to step up, you know, every day a little bit better. So I'm very happy about today.
10: Seven-time champion Novak Djokovic is also through to the last eight after fighting past Roman Safulin. England's cricketers suffered a 7-wicket defeat to Australia in the final of the Women's T20 World Cup at Lord's. And George Russell finished second at the British F1 Grand Prix behind Charles Leclerc. Lewis Hamilton was third at Silverstone. And that's the latest.
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12: 25? Seriously?
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2: When times are hard, you're in disgrace, you're stressed. 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
10: The top stories this hour. England's World Cup last 16 tie against Mexico is due to kick off in an hour, but could be delayed after storms at the Azteca Stadium. Joe Rawson reports from Mexico City.
11: The forecast of storms have hit here in Mexico City, and it delayed the team's arrivals to the Azteca Stadium. In fact, they have only just arrived. Thomas Tuchel was asked about possible disruption yesterday.
12: It's just an iconic match and a big stage, and we feel it. We will take care of what needs to take care of.
11: The winners of this game will play Norway in the quarterfinals. Erling Haaland scored twice in a 2-1 victory over Brazil.
10: Nigel Farage claims he's the victim of an establishment hit job and has followed the rules. He's facing calls for an investigation over financial support given to him by a convicted criminal. It's after the Sunday Times reported George Cottrell also gave the Reform UK leader use of a rented property before he was elected. A woman's died in a skydiving incident near an airfield in Nottinghamshire. Officers were called to the scene at a field close to Langer Airfield just after midday. In sport, the women's top seed is out of Wimbledon, with Aryna Sabalenka losing in the fourth round against Naomi Osaka in straight sets. The world number one also suffered an early exit at the French Open last month and said she wanted to quit tennis due to her frustration. Sabalenka says she needs to clear her head.
13: I don't want to even like think about ranking at this point. I just want to go, get completely drunk, forget about tennis and try to get better in a better shape.
10: Defending men's champion Yannick Sinner into the quarterfinals with a straight sets win over Japanese qualifier Shintaro Mochizuki. And George Russell has cut Kimi Antonelli's lead in the Formula One World Championship to 25 points after a second-place finish at the British Grand Prix. Charles Leclerc won the race at Silverstone, which finished under a safety car. Lewis Hamilton was third. From Sky News, that's the latest.
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0: just briefly knocked me out.
1: Sorry, what?
0: The feeling was quite magical when it slapped me on the mouth. It made the local papers, Rare Fish Attacks Boy Scout. It's still my proudest moment, of that I have no doubt. For some were born to follow, but I was born to find trout.
1: Right, new to MI5, are you?
0: No, I've worked here for 6 years.
1: Oh, right.
0: Yes, you're drinking out of my mug.
1: Oh, right.
0: It's up, got a picture of my face on it.
1: Oh, right.
0: Charles Chumley, scientist?
1: You and Montague, naval intelligence.
0: I know.
1: Of course you do.

0: Who's here?
1: Welcome to Military Deception. Now, as you all know, the next Allied invasion target is Sicily. And the key to invading Sicily is... not invading Sicily.
0: Sorry, what?
1: Or at least that's what the enemy is going to think. We're going to convince the Germans that we're headed for somewhere else instead. Sardinia, to be exact.
2: Oh, a misdirection.
1: Exactly.
0: What, so we're going to win this war with a magic trick?
1: How else do we make 100,000 German troops disappear?

0: now, I'll be hearing your proposals. How do we shift the German troops from Sicily to Sardinia? What this country needs is a genius plan.
1: What this country needs is a genius plan.

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10: The top stories this hour. The start of England's last 16 game against Mexico at the World Cup has been delayed by an hour. Joe Rawson reports from Mexico City.
11: The game should be underway, but a delay of at least an hour means at the earliest it will kick off at 2 a.m. England have named their team, though, with three changes made to the starting 11. Gerald Kwanzaa is back from injury to start at right back. Bukayo Saka and Anthony Gordon also start. The winners will face Norway after their 2-1 victory over Brazil earlier.
10: Reform UK has denied any rules have been broken after it emerged Nigel Farage didn't declare benefits from an ally once convicted of fraud in the US. The Sunday Times says George Cotterill supplied support, security and social media staff who worked on the Reform UK leader's online content in the year before he was elected. It's understood the Duke of Sussex will visit London alone today due to concerns over security for his family. The Duchess of Sussex, Prince Archie and Princess Lilibet will stay at home after reports a request for police protection may have been turned down. Former head of royal protection Di Davies says there must be a good reason why the Executive Committee for Royalty and Public Figures refused it.
12: I don't know the intelligence and information that they have, but clearly nobody in their right minds, if they believed there was such a threat against Harry or his family, would allow him to go unprotected.
10: In sport, Novak Djokovic has entered the quarterfinals at Wimbledon after breaking a Roger Federer record during his victory against Roman Safiulin. He now has the most ever wins on the men's side of the draw, with 106 at the All England Club. And Ferrari's Charles Leclerc won the British F1 Grand Prix at Silverstone with the safety car deployed on the last lap. George Russell was second for Mercedes and Lewis Hamilton third in the second Ferrari. From Sky News, that's the latest.
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